0: Mara, if you're able to make contact with anybody over there.
1: Yeah, one of the little boys.
0: Okay, we'll be right over.
1: We're walking down to locate where the Jennifer individual is.
0: Copy. We'll be right over there.

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0: Last name Molina.
3: Go on.
2: Was that Hugo doing in air standby?
0: Yep. Correction, first name Molina. Last name Lizarti. DLC is also valid.
3: Negative. I believe they just have a 14-minute ETA.
1: Yep.
3: Would you like them to start this with?
1: Control for 20.
3: Control on for 20.
2: Yeah, fire standby for now. We'll be in touch.
1: Fire 20 is clear. Return it.
3: 20-06. Copy. Heavy returning. 20-06. Mara, what's your 20?
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3: 2006.
4: 333.
0: Have a check to welfare, 222 State Street, apartment 408, Alarza Stephen Smith. Requesting a check on his brother, Bruce Smith, has not been heard from.
3: Tonawanda County Ambulance, ALS Mutual Aid, Fall, County Route 68, Town of Robin.
0: Caller's other brother, Dustin, said he had moved out of that location. Dustin's info is also in the narrative.
2: Raise.

0: Tower County Ambulance, ALS Mutual Aid 14426, County Route 68-year-old male, fell off a lawnmower in the backyard. He's bleeding from his arm. Possibly hit a rock. Repeating 4, Tower Town Ambulance, ALS Mutual Aid 14426, County Route 68-year-old male, fell off a lawnmower. Arm is bleeding. Crosses Whitford and Fort Hill Road.
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1: 9-4.
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1: Received.
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6: New York City, I see by number.
4: 342, mobile crisis team is responding. It's a 30-minute ETA.
0: 6-4,
4: go ahead. 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
0: What's your route of travel for this calling, Rodman?
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2: Andrew 1, Constantine, investigating.
0: 7292 is en route, paramedic.
1: 2116. Andrew 1, arrived at water supply, 2017.
3: Jefferson, 3D63.
4: Go ahead.
1: Town of Rumble, first responders, stand by in correction, unknown problem, Canal Street.
3: Have a theft not in progress. We respond 32062 County Route 4. Town of Cupid, and speak with Amber Berry. Says somebody came to look at a truck that she had in her yard. This morning it went missing. It's a red 1997 Dodge Dakota. No plates.
1: Town of Rumble, first responders, respond 350 Canal Street. Male fell in the water and appears out of it. Is no longer in the water at this time. Repeating for Town of Rumble, first responders, respond to the area, 350 Canal Street. Village of Dexter, framed male who fell into the water, appears out of it. Male is out of the water at this time. Crosses Black Street.
5: Jefferson, 7491.
1: 7491.
6: Chief from Andrew 1. The alarm says system trouble. No actual alarm.
5: Okay. You can show us on scene.
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1: 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Jefferson 2. 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
1: 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He is currently out, but he is not alert.
9: Received. 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
0: Control on.
7: Be advised that subject has left the scene in a vehicle. 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
8: Three seven one zero Stigo South Ontario.
7: 3D71.
2: Black River ambulance psychiatric Huntington Street.
8: Gonna be Albert, Ontario. David John Tomboy 347 81 North Onyx 157.

0: Clocker ambulance, standby in the area. 110 Huntington Street for a suicidal female. Repeating for Black River Ambulance, standby in the area. 110 Huntington Street, suicidal female. 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
1: 321 Jefferson.
2: 321.
1: I spoke to that female about 2 hours ago. Is it a male not that's not calling?
3: 23 Dispatch.
0: 23.
2: The male calling on her behalf said it was the female Haley making the statements.
3: I'm clear of Coffee and Street. I just want to be remaining on scene awaiting codes.
0: 23-3.
1: I'll be in right there.
2: 7.
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0: 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Tom Bravo, first responders, disregard last call.
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0: Town of Rumble, first responders, disregard last call. 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
2: Jefferson, 321.
3: 321.
2: We still have the caller on the line. 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
3: I just have 87 passing through.
2: Copy. We'll pass him through to you.
0: Jefferson
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0: 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How did this work?
1: You're on fire air.
0: Oh, 36 Jefferson, out of the state.
2: Copy. Jetfire 6391 arrived at SMC.
1: Five City, I'm out of your 20.
2: Jefferson and Clean 342.
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3: I'm on the phone with the mobile crisis team. I'll be right back in 2 minutes.
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0: 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You can respond. 120 Stone Drive, apartment 408. Caller is a neighbor. Says a female neighbor in apartment 408 kicked a male out. He is now threatening to kick the door down.
1: 121 to Jefferson. I'm Interstate 81 southbound. Should be coming up on the 781 exit if I'm closer.
0: 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You're a little closer than 3D21 if you could respond. 112, you can 40.
1: 1-2, copy. I'm 4-0.
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0: Copy, 317-127, 300 Canal Street, Village of Dexter. Caller was reporting a male. He was in the water for approximately 10 minutes. They were able to get him out. Speech is slurred. 21-year-old male. He is very intoxicated. A town of Brownville first responder did go there. They were requesting a welfare check on him. He declined EMS.
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1: 01.
2: 317,
1: I copy.
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0: 1-1, Jefferson.
1: 1-1.
0: Is that male that needs to be checked on still at Canal Street, or did he leave the area?

0: The first caller thought he left. The first responder said he did not. His vehicle's a Toyota Tacoma white. He's still there.
1: I'm County Highway. I'm closer. I'll head there.
0: Where is he?
2: Jefferson, that EMS responder.
0: They were on the way the first time, and then caller reported he took off. They were canceled. This time he declined EMS. Second caller is a first responder with Tonto Broadville.

0: 37 Jefferson.
1: 37.
0: We've got a couple registrations, if you could add them to the CAD, please.
1: Appreciate it.
0: First is New York, Mary Charles Adam, 4584.
1: Go to the next.
0: New York, George Mary David, 3693.
1: Copy.

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1: 111.
0: Now I'll respond to taxi. You can have 317 and 127 disregard.
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0: 9996, 722 West Main, apartment 3. Caller's a John Williams, originally a 911 abandoned on callback. Confessed to a domestic with his girlfriend. Male is A1, declining medical.
1: 9996.
0: Subjects involved are

0: originally a 911 abandoned on callback. Confessed to a domestic with his girlfriend. Male is A1, declining medical. Subjects involved are going to be a Stacy Moust and John Williams.
1: I got it. 5-6.
2: Three seven, Jefferson.
3: 3-7.
2: Can you look up calls associated with 41980 County Route 41 and advise me of any names associated with that address?
3: Copy.
0: OP check between the two is negative.
2: Or if you can provide me with a date. I believe I went through an animal complaint here about a year ago.
1: Copy, thanks. You can turn me on.
3: Where is it?
0: Or easy.
4: 910, City.
0: 910.
4: 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I'll be clear 3-6. 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

0: 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I'm out in the area, Dexter.
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0: 9698661 Factory Street, would be a plotted address. Received our second 911 abandoned from this number. Hear males talking. One male stating that he wanted the other to go away, you're intoxicated, go home, etc. Unable to call the line back.
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0: 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MVA with air red deployment. 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
0: Received. Town of Orleans Fire and Ambulance respond to the area of 44942 County Route 100A for a

0: reverses your vehicle is stuck in the middle of the roadway. Airbags did deploy. No reported injuries. Repeating for Town of Orleans Fire and Ambulance Response 44942. Carrier 100A. Car versus deer. Vehicle stuck in the middle of the roadway with airbag deployment. No injuries reported. Crosses Deer Point Road and Car Road.
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2: Jefferson to 3D60. 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
3: 1 Jefferson.
2: 111.
3: South Jefferson.
2: 111, go ahead.
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2: 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If you could respond to 44942. Carrier 100A, Town of Alexandria. It's a Subaru Outback. 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
9: Priority 1, respond to 300 Canal Street in Dexter for a 21-year-old male who recently fell. He's pale, throwing up, and intoxicated.
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1: Copy. Town of Rumble first responders respond to the area 300 Canal Street. 21-year-old male vomiting and pale after falling in the water. Repeating 4. Town of Rumble first responders respond 300 Canal Street. 21-year-old male vomiting and pale after falling in the water, possibly intoxicated. Crosses William and Locke Street. 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
2: 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Paramedic level.
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0: 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Town of Orleans, fire and ambulance, second activation. MVA was airbag deployment, County Route 100A.

0: 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Respond to the area 44942 County Route 100A for a MVA with airbag deployment. Vehicle stuck in the roadway. No reported injuries. Repeating for Tom Orleans Fire and Ambulance. 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Respond to the area 44942 County Route 100A for a car versus deer. Vehicle stuck in the roadway. No injuries reported. Crosses Deer Point Road and Car Road. Utilize Fire Tech 3. Traffic on 46391.
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0: 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Car is blocking the roadway with no passing. If you could have a tow truck started this way, please. License plate number, New York State. LDF6122.
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0: 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Can you get a better location? You still have the caller on the line.
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1: 97910, 204 Winslow, the front apartment. Caller is a Mike Yarborough. Says that David Parkis is refusing to leave. I believe both males are intoxicated.
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0: 6064. 64. I'm going to head back towards the bridge. If you want to head towards Tennis Island, I know there's a herd of deer out this direction. I'll check. If you want to check the other direction, I'll advise.
3: Got it.
0: Yeah.
4: Thousand Islands Rescue, respond to the area of 44942, County Route 100A, car versus deer, subject with possible injuries from it. Repeating for... Thousand Islands Rescue, respond to the area 44942, County Route 100A, car versus deer with airbag deployment. Subject possibly injured now. 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Pownville, go ahead.
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0: Yeah, with that vehicle. It's going to be on County Route 100, not 100A.
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1: Three six, sir. I got a New York Bridge. You ready?
2: Go ahead.
1: Lincoln David Frank 6122. I believe it's a Subaru from earlier.
2: Copy. What were the last two numbers?
3: 45 portable 39 to 4505 EMS correction fire attack 3.
4: 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Lincoln David Frank 6122.
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0: Grave and fire respond to the area 332-9503. Outdoor burn in the woods. Flames are approximately 20 feet in the air. Unknown if it's attended. Ping 4, grave and fire responds 332-9503 for an outdoor burn back in the woods. Flames are approximately 20 feet in the air. Unknown if it's attended. Crosses Stewart Drive.
5: 4505
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4: 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It's going to be a complaint of back pain. Subject's probably going to go to hospital for evaluation.
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0: Last name, Young, Adam, Robert, Boy, Robert, Ocean, Union, George, Henry. First name, Michael, Mary, Ida, Charles, Henry, Adam, Edward, Lincoln. Middle initial, David,
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1: Copy. 9-6-8. Have a check to welfare from Samaritan. If you could check the address, 120 Stone Drive, apartment 204. Looking for a Martin Horace. He left the ER about 10 minutes ago prior to time of call. Has IV access still in place, needs to be removed.
2: 9-6.
4: 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I'll be entered the mechanic.
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6: 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They can proceed with caution.
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0: 111. The call on Stone Drive. Are they issuing a pickup order for him?
1: That's negative.
0: Great, Susan. We can't force him to go back to the ER.
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0: Seriously, show me out. His DOIC is showing 9 driver ID only revoked, and he's on probation. All the checks are negative.
2: Copy.
0: Same driver, Kate.
3: Received. This is probation address.
2: Copy. 9-8, confirming you're out. Mechanics?
0: That's affirmative. Says the apartment. Apartment is showing 401. Permanent.
2: Received.
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0: Jefferson on for Town of Brownville.
1: Have a domestic. I think it's there towards 25401 Ridge Road, Town of Watertown. Color is a Hayden Gray. It says his girlfriend is intoxicated, throwing his stuff out. So female half is a Sierra and Caster. Caller is currently waiting outside in his vehicle.
2: Town of Brownville available.
0: 2132.
3: Greetings. Being out.
4: 170 is not being out with him.
1: Where is he?
4: 202 Jefferson. I'm 3.5 here. I can bring around if needed.
1: If you could continue to 113.
4: Kelly.
5: Jefferson, I'll advise 204 is going to be vacant. I'll move on to 401.
1: Copy. D202, you can start with the domestics.

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0: 401 is going to be the correct apartment for him. 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If you could just update the address, okay.
2: 910.
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1: 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Changes to a noise complaint. I'll be clear 36.
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0: You need somebody for that disturbance.

0: 312, have a domestic. Postcards are tied. Get started with 26864 Libby Lane, Panel Array. Caller says a male took her car, refusing to give it back. Both parties are on scene. Female's waiting outside.
1: Very easy, you know.
0: Jefferson to 326.
1: Got it.
0: Can you reroute to 312's domestic on Libby Lane?
1: All right.
2: Two six, you're familiar, right?
1: Negative.
2: That's whatever your caller is.

0: 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If you join me, I'll be there too.
1: Copy.
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1: Made contact with the mail. Ivy's been removed and was placed in Samaritan garbage. SMC's been advised not to clear through, so.
2: Please. 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
1: Okay. Jefferson, 3D26 data.
3: Go ahead.
1: That plate comes back valid on a 2017 Nissan Red. 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
3: 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I see a cat. I'll be in route.
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1: Where is it?
4: Control the medic 7. You can disregard for a county.
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0: 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You can put me on that cardiac arrest in House Road as well, if I saw him out.
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1: 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Six, four, seven, seven, in the area.

0: have a car, dear. Good to speak with a caller. He's currently at 929 Ive Street in the city. Says his wife hit a deer on 81 near Kellogg Hill and was scared to pull over and return home.
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1: Affirmative. We did have a check for welfare, possible suicidal at that residence last night for a Veronica Clark, 15-year-old female. Also have a history of domestics between last name Snyder, mother, and two teenage daughters.
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0: 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Plot is 1217 Gill Street. Can hear her saying that she's trying to leave. 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
0: 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It's going to be a civil disturbance. I'm going to be clear from the scene at this time and route to complete paperwork.
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0: 10 City, clear 39. You can put me on the East Main Street complaint.
1: Received.
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0: 9897 in the area of Superior and Bradley. Have a female screaming at a male to get away from her. I believe that they were on foot. Caller stating that she also saw the male grab the female a few times. Last seen Superior towards Bradley.
1: 9-8. 9-7. 1-0
2: City. Keep me on the East Main Street call and I'll respond to Bradley. 7 can 4-0.
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0: You can make me primary for this call. I'll be quite back in service.
1: 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D3, show me in the area.
0: 3D63 Jefferson.
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0: That caller jumped off the roof and took off. We're going to be trying to find her.
1: Received. Is EMS needed?
0: I don't think so.
1: Copy. Do you need the air?
0: Negative.
1: Copy.

0: 9796.
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1: I don't think so. 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Like, she was uninjured.
0: Copy.
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0: 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Extremely verbal in the background. I believe it's regarding a pit bull that attacked another dog. Still on the line.
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1: Go ahead.
0: Yeah, with New York. Mary Charles Boy, 7311. Going to be Bridge Street in North Jefferson.
1: Okay.

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0: 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Believes she's at a friend's house in the same complex.
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2: Evans was able to respond to the Royal Inn, 25791 State Route 37, room 303 for a 42 female abdominal pain. Okay, for Evans was able to respond to the Royal Inn, 25791 State Route 37, room 303 for a 42 female abdominal pain, cross of Route 342.

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0: 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Be New Jersey registration, David 43, Sam John Charles, and we have Silver Mitsubishi.
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0: 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We're going to be 26 below.

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1: 111.
0: That's returning. No New York license. Appears to be active out of New Jersey. Added to the returns.
1: Copy, thanks. Four City, Adam Burns.
0: Please see me for.

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1: 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Four City, Adam Burns.
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0: 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I'll be up shortly.

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0: 9-1-0.
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0: Receive. Confirming, is that going to be the juvenile?
2: Affirmative.
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1: Nine seven 910.
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1: Do you want me to meet you at SMC?
2: I should be all set. Ford is going to follow me up.
1: Copy.
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0: 9 says repeat, unable to copy due to feedback.
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0: Right. Drops him to Sheriff 113.
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0: Can you pair Shield 4614 with me? 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
1: Gabby.
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0: 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I have a Texas DLIC by client.
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0: 9895-473 South Meadow Street. Caller is a neighbor, stated the people next door on the same duplex are arguing, male smashing things, sounds like he was hitting the female. Unknown alcohol, known drugs, unknown weapons.
1: 9895

0: 155 Union Street will be a medical assist. Man had called, stated he felt like he was going to be, was going to pass out. That was transferred to Guilford. Sister is now called not on scene, states he believes one of his friends may have poisoned him, and there's a male there that color. The sister does not know.
1: 9-9.
0: Male does have a history of paranoia and schizophrenia.
2: 7 Calvin.
0: Jefferson to Sheriff 113. That appears to be eligible out of Texas, showing now on file New York.

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1: 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I believe 95 is en route to South Meadow.
0: Medic 3, come on the air, priority 2.
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0: 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Caller Amanda states a subject, Tanner, unknown last name, was just at her door banging and yelling, threatened to beat her up and kill her dog. 142 Mechanic Street, apartment 209.
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2: 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William Robert Sam, 86, Man Mill Street, nearest cross, Damon Road. 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
1: 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We'll have you repeat that, please.
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0: 9695, be advised, caller states she would need to go downstairs to let patrols in and she's too afraid to do so. State subject also lives inside the building.
1: Safe copy, show me Alpha.
0: Jefferson Sheriff 118, traffic violation, State Route 177 and County Route 69, Town of Rodman. Power reporting 2 to 3 cows in the roadway.
1: 118.

0: Jefferson to Sheriff 118, just advising there's been a change to that address. We received a secondary call. It'll be State Route 177 and Park Hill Road.
1: Yeah, it's Vernon. It's going to be the Warden Farm. We have a listing for a number for them. Give them a call.
0: Copy, standby.

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1: Or do you want to?
0: Can you add shield 2774 to this unit? We'll be north her.
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3: For the New York Mary David Sand, 2173. 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I'm not getting into pullover yet. 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
3: Negative. We're only going 10 miles an hour. I think he's looking for a place to pull over.
4: Copy.
3: Yeah, I got him stopped right at the top of the ramp, Jefferson.
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5: 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We're going to be out. 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

37 Jefferson, New York, Lincoln Victor Henry 1392. 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

0: 121 Jefferson.
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0: Operator says he has a Georgia license, but doesn't have it on him. Can you run him by name and date of birth?
2: Preston West, Carthage 4901, 4911, and Carthage 6394. 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
0: Last name, Redding. Robert Edward, David David, Ida, Nora, George. First name spelled John Adam, Mary Adam, Robert, Ida, Ocean, Nora. Middle name spelled out Robert Adam, Mary Ida, Robert Edward. It's a black male. Date of birth is 8/15/2006.
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0: 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Lincoln Victor Henry, 6432. Ruby 12E in front of General Brown High School.
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0: 1-1, Jefferson.
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0: Can you open up that traffic stop? I just cleared. I got to stick something on there.
1: Copy. Jefferson, this is A3D36.
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0: New York, Lincoln, Victor, Lincoln, 7710. We're in the 7-Eleven parking lot, all right? All right.
1: Got it. 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

0: 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Tell him to stop calling the police.
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0: 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Subject is fallen, possible knee injury. 330 Brainerd Street, crosses Nellis, both of inhaling.
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1: 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Highly intoxicated. Unknown if he'll be cooperative.
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0: Hey, Nick, what was the RO's name?
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1: 36.
0: Lacey is on scene.
1: Copy.
2: 36 to 37. What's the RO's name?
0: Looks like it is Landon Copley.
1: Jefferson to City, 3D, 37 and 36. Are you guys not paired?
0: Yeah, we are. It's a bit of confusion on our end.
3: Three D 6-4 Jefferson.
1: 6-4.
3: You can clear that cardiac. You can put 6-0 in this unit. We're your postcards are mandate.

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0: Henry 655-332-02-2860, if you can run him in New York as well.
1: Copy. Portable 4, Mitchell. Control on. Core is going to be delayed on scene patient extrication. 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
1: 13, go ahead.
0: Be New York, Lincoln Robert Williams, 6688. It's going to be on Arsenal. Right in front of St. Anthony's.
1: Copy. Okay.

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1: 26, go ahead.
0: Lincoln Zebra Charles 7996. Lincoln Zebra Charles 7996. Massey Arsenal.
1: Copy.
2: One one eight. Do I have any other cars down here or no?
1: That's negative. Do you need a secondary unit?
2: Is there any remotely close?
1: State 3D13 is covering South Post.
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3: One, three, in front of the PSP. You want us to come down?
2: Not even sure.
3: You repeat that.
2: No, you can just hear it.
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0: 3026, Jefferson. 26. Have a New York GLIC by client 9, do you want to ready?
1: Go ahead.
0: 351-733-826.
1: Copy, standby. Jefferson to Sheriff 118.
2: Yeah, go ahead.
1: It appears to be valid out of Florida, Class E, Edward. Not on file, New York.
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0: Last name, Sam, Adam, Nora, Tom, Adam, Mary, Adam, Robert, Ida, Adam. First name, Adam, Lincoln, Victor, Ida, Nora, middle E as in Edward. Date of birth, 7/9/86. If you can just add it to the state returns.
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0: Last name, Spies. First name, Michelle, Mary, Ida, Charles, Henry, Edward, Lincoln, Edward. Middle A, Adam, date of birth, 5/13/69. Can I also get locals, last name, Peterson?
1: Do you have a spelling on Peterson?
2: Do you have Travis there? Travis Peterson?
0: We're trying to find that out right now. I know he did have a 4/12.
2: 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I'm on my way.
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0: Attempting to stop a vehicle coming down 11, going around the traffic circle right now in Camellia, right by the Dollar General. It's a GMC gray with a Rhode Island plate, I think, on it. Stand by.
1: Jefferson copies.
0: Stop for me right at the city limits on 11, just south of the Dollar General by the traffic circle. Rhode Island 1, Tom Zebra 396. Rhode Island 1, Tom Zebra 396, gray GMC Sierra.
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1: /1204 Superior Street, Kelsey Creek, Apartment H, Henry 13. Caller Sophie Eustace, a female is highly intoxicated, swearing as complainant. See, she's been driving.
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1: Caller states subject left in a black Mitsubishi Mirage. 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

0: Citizens Advocate, College Days has a female there stated she was assaulted, requesting to go to SMC. States it occurred within the last 2 hours. She was attempting to walk to SMC when it happened. Superficial wounds to the face.
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0: Going to be Oklahoma 34602. We're going to be Anvil Ave. Close crossing is going to be Warrior Circle.

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1: 11 picture.
0: Copy, 113, I'll have you start that way. State unit is Ties State. Correction, Sheriff 121, are you able to back 113?
2: Hey, 121, I'm in route. I'm right up the road from him.
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0: 312 Jefferson, one by name, date of birth, Oklahoma.
1: One, two, go ahead.
0: First name is going to be Gaylord, common spelling. First name, Brandon, common spelling. Middle, T-Tom. Date of birth is going to be 11-8-2002. Between Robin, New York as well.
1: 1-2, can you 10-9 on those names?
0: Last name is going to be Gaylord, George, Adam, Young, Lincoln, Ocean, Robert, David. First, Brandon, boy, Robert, Adam, Nora, David, Ocean, Nora, Milty, and then Tom.
1: Gabby.

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0: 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I will double check with Guilfoyle, but I don't believe they are also, and it's a 911 area code, unable to call back. 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
2: 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Advanced. I'll keep you advised.
0: Understood.

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Being for a Thousand Islands Rescue, the Hawk Residence, 37470 Pilo Road, 78 female, difficulty breathing. Cross streets of 812E and County Route 9.

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City fire telephone measure one. Difficulty breathing 168 Sterling Apartment 3. 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
0: Show man seeing four story hotel on the exterior. 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The switching to our officer and all that.
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That was Bill Siemens. 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
0: 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John Adam Robert 7778.
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0: 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Sure, man. I'm just saying that.
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1: 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Yeah, we're all set.

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0: Town of Watertown, New Hampshire, just found a Walmart, State Route 3, 40-year-old male, general illness. Not feeling well, dizzy. He'll be in the meat department. Repeating 4, Town of Watertown, New Hampshire, just found 2, Walmart, State Route 3, 40-year-old male, general illness. Not feeling well, feeling dizzy. He'll be in the meat department.
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2: Okay.

0: Jefferson 7491. 7491. 7491 en route BLS. Abby 7491, 1034 is returning a Charlie response. Copy that.
1: Nice.
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Heritage Fireman Power has requested to respond to your station for an assist. 266 State Street, Apartment 2, for a cat trapped in a wall. Repeating for Carthage Fireman Power needed, respond to your station for an assist. 266 State Street, Apartment 2, for a cat stuck in a wall. Across the south and north mechanic in town.

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0: It's going to be New York, Mary Edward X-ray 7216, 81 northbound, Watertown, Minnesota.
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City Fire, telephone alarm engine 2, 208 South Pleasant Street. Correction, 208 and a half South Pleasant Street. 33-year-old female, 8 weeks pregnant, bleeding heavily. Painting City Fire, telephone alarm engine 2, 208 and a half South Pleasant Street. 33 female, 8 weeks pregnant, heavy bleeding. 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
2: 319 to 112. You get this regard. I should be all set there. I'll advise if you need a second card.
0: Those fights to the Samaritan.
2: Captain, direct, fire down.
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0: 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I'm sorry.
1: Jefferson 2319.
0: 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I'll be at the PSV. 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
3: 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I can't. I'll be clear.
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0: 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We're going to be at 300 Bogey Street.
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1: 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Go ahead.
3: 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Boy, Robert, 9716, 81 northbound, Waterside Rest Area.
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I'll stay, ambulance. Plus the San Mateo area, 13 Rockwell Street, fourth party calls of females screaming, unknown problem, patrols are for a welfare check. Are you painting for house ambulance? Same on the area, 13 Rockwell Street. 4-3 call of a female screaming, unknown problem. Patrols also being dispatched. Crossman and Churchill.

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0: Got a hold of the owners of this residence. Everything's all good in here. Is there a plot for this address? And is there a distance of how far the plot is?
1: Negative. That was the address given from SP Oneida. Copy. EMS can disregard them.
0: Affirmative. 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
1: 3D19112, respond 600 William Street apartment, S as in Frank, 7, Village of Dexter. Caller stating her neighbor collapsed with her baby in her arms. The female is rocking back and forth and hyperventilating, red in the face.

0: Santa Bravo first responders, 600 William Street, apartment F, rank 7. Female collapsed with a child in her arms. Female appears to be hyperventilating. Not speaking to the caller. Patrol's also running. Repeating for Town of Bromwell first responder, 600 William Street, apartment F, rank 7. A female collapsed, holding a baby. Female is conscious, appears to be hyperventilating. It's not talking to the caller. Patrols are also being dispatched. Crosses East Grove, 1053.
1: 942, you can show me, go ahead.
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0: Okay. Medic 4, Columbia, priority 2.

0: for having a response to 600 William Street, apartment F7, for a female who fell with a three-month-old. Party that called states that neither one looked injured, but female is currently hyperventilating and walking around on scene. PD is en route. Just have you stand by in the area.
1: Please, en route. Jefferson, medic 4.
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1: En route, Toronto.
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10 Bravo First Responders, just like an activation. Spawn at 600 William Street, F rank 7. Female collapsed with a child. Is conscious, appears to be hyperventilating, not responding to the caller. Repeating for 10 Bravo First Responders, just like an activation. 600 William Street, F rank 7. For a female that collapsed with a child in her arms. Female is conscious, appears to be hyperventilating, not responding to the caller. House of East Grove, encounter 53.

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Alex Bay Mills, respond 47458, Dingman Point Road. A 92-year-old female, unable to get out of bed. Repeating for Alex Bay Mills, respond 47458, Dingman Point Road. 92 female, unable to get out of bed. Crosses Smith Road, Cooper Lane.

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0: 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Repeating for Alex, 3 ambulance, our second activation, 47458 Dingman Point Road, 92-year-old female, unable to get out of bed. Process Smith Road, Cooper Lane.
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City Fair, General Alarm, all companies, 806 Morrison Street, part of a propane tank on fire 5 feet from the residence. Greeting City Fire, General Alarm, all companies, respond, 806 Morrison Street, a propane tank on fire 5 feet from the residence, crosses Snell and Burdick. Engine 3 new. Engine 2 new.

0: Trucking Route. Dispatch, Shell Company, to be advised, the caller is in the residence. Say he's unable to get out of the residence because the grill is next to the only exit, the front door.
1: 7,
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3: route
0: 12.1? Engine 1, this is Engine 2. We're going to grab the Merlin from the opposite way for the hydrant.
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2: One-on-3,
0: just had a small fire on a grill within 5 feet of the house. Extinguished by fire personnel. All comes in the process clear and command is terminated.
1: 1-1-3.
2: Twin service row, shield 3644.
1: Copy, small fire by the house has been extinguished. It was in the process of clearing 1313. Copy.

0: 4. Have your response priority 1 to 457 Gaffney Drive. It's going to be the urgent care for a 53 male. Just recently had surgery. Hypertensive, chest pain, and shortness of breath. Copy 4. Have you responding? 1317.
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2: 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Should be waiting outside.
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4: Come on.

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0: It's 321 Soda. If you guys are towards SPCA, caller states there's a red Kia SUV. It's been running in the parking lot for over an hour with a small child in the back seat. It was still there when the caller left approximately 10 or 15 minutes ago. And they say it's a small parking lot at the dog park entrance.
1: Okay.
2: Jefferson 2364, status check.
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0: 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Crosses Minkler Road and School Street.
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0: 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You can respond directly to the scene as a female reporting neck pain and difficulty breathing.
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Jefferson Polling, check the welfare. North Street, town of Adams, postcard type. 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Caller stating 71-year-old female was released from upstate mental health. Just walked out of the house and wants to walk to Hastings. It's a white female, black coat, jeans, gray sneakers.

0: Jefferson Pulling Domestic, Huntington Street, Village of Black River. 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Caller is a Haley Ogden, dating her ex, Doran. Keeps pulling in and out of her driveway. Says PD is looking for him. Put her in the hospital a few days ago. He is driving a black Ford.
1: 317, Anderson.
0: 317.
1: You can clear me from this. I can be in route. Does the county have charges for that mail?
0: Stand by.
2: 3D75 to 17. That's affirmative as of yesterday. They still have charges for Doran.
0: Heavy.
3: One 13, Jeff Snells, start towards Black River from Teresa. If you could run a registration inquiry on him.
0: Copy.

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0: Jefferson to all units responding to Huntington Street and Black River, be advised that male showing in Spillman, he is considered armed and dangerous, and that should be approached with extreme caution.
1: 3D13, you can add me to that call as well.
0: Copy.
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1: Copy, I've got that car at 3 and 342. I'm turning around right now.
0: Copy.
1: On 707, and it stopped at the same location.
0: Copy. Do you need the air?
2: Free, Jefferson. That's affirmative. Give her the air.
0: Jefferson, all patrols, emergency traffic only. Repeating, Jefferson, all patrols, emergency traffic only.

0: 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He's cooperative right now.
1: Received. Jefferson to all patrols. 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Repeating Jefferson to all patrols. Resume normal radio traffic.
0: One unit should be sufficient.

0: 319 Jefferson, can we confirm that Sheriff's Department has charges for that individual?
1: One is there at 319 Jefferson, confirm.

0: 319 Jefferson. Can we confirm that Sheriff's Department has charges for that individual?
1: When is there a 319 affirmative? No, it's Friday, summary.
0: Got it.

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2: 10.
0: City Fire, telephone alarm engine 1, the VA clinic, 1222 Arsenal Street. Are they white male, blue jeans, blue sweatshirt, was slumped over in the grass. Is responding at this time, possibly under the influence, patrols are being dispatched. Any City Fire, telephone alarm engine 1, VA clinic, 1222 Arsenal Street. Part of a white male, blue jeans, blue sweatshirt, was slumped over in the grass. He is now responding, possibly under the influence, patrols being dispatched as well. Crosses Gaffney and Haney.
3: Medic 9, priority 1.
0: 94910, respond, 1222 Arsenal Street. To the VA clinic, there's a male slumped over in the grass. White male, blue jeans, blue sweatshirt, not talking. Caller's checking on the male. Is responding. EMS on standby.
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5: 3-8, just let me out.
3: Copy. 9, have you spoke to anyone to the VA clinic? Right outside, there's a male. Possible overdose. Not talking, is breathing. Control Medic 9, be advised. The patient is next to the caller in a red truck over by the VA clinic.
0: Receive.
1: 19,
0: Jeff.
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0: Copy.

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There's a lot of wind in the background.

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0: Michael Ray Mielenferson, 248 Maple Street, Couchermont residence. 80s male fallen on the back porch. Waiting for Michael Ray Mielenferson, 248 Maple Street, Couchermont residence. 80s male fallen on the back porch. Process Ambrose Drive in Sierra 283.
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2: 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You can care for Jim.
1: I got locals on Robert Eddington. Last name spelled Edward, David, Ida, Nora, George, Tom, Ocean, Nora. Guilfoyle is going to be disregarded. He's declining.
0: Copy, Engine 1, 1413. 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

0: 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Repeating, City Fire, telephone alarm, engine 2, 632 Bronson Street, apartment 2, 42-year-old male, chest pain, vomiting, short of breath. 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
2: Part of the DMS just on Meadowbrook Terrace, room 52, 88-year-old female has fallen. Repeating for her, the DMS just on Meadowbrook Terrace, room 52, for an 88-year-old female has fallen, reporting no injuries.
0: 313, can you check the area of Main Street and High Street in the village of Theresa? Caller stating there's a subject driving up and down the road on a dirt bike, red and white dirt bike, young male operator with a backpack.
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7: 112, this is D202, you want me to take that in traffic?
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3: JFR, 4002.
1: 4002. Three D 72. You can respond to exit 149 northbound for a car versus deer, black Ram 2500 camper.
4: Show me on scene of that address. Nothing found at this time.
2: Racing.
0: Yeah, that vehicle stopped at 800 block Coffeen Street.
1: Heavy 4002 in the area. Nothing found at this time. 1444. Richard.
0: Yeah, we're pulling into the craft canteen parking lot.
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0: 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I believe it's been found this time.
1: Do you need the patrols to respond as well?
0: Mandy Henners. Be advised, patrol on scene this time.
1: Copy. Jefferson 2411, did you copy? 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
1: 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Jefferson 6, Victor 9-2.
0: Status of the operator by name and date of birth.
1: 6392. 6392, last and seen. Go ahead. 1448.
0: Last name is Mother Self. Common spelling. First name Michael. Middle is S. Date of birth 11/18/2006.

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0: It's going to be two deer carcasses. I moved them to the shoulder of the 149 northbound on ramp. Did you get advised DOT for removal?
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Indiana Ambulance Response 31677, Sandy Hollow Road, 71-year-old female, stomach pain, repeating for Indiana Ambulance Response 31677, Sandy Hollow Road, 71-year-old female, stomach pain, crosses Church and Elm Ridge Road.

0: 3D60 Jefferson, Jefferson, Ontario. 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
0: Okay. 204 Winslow, the front apartment. Callers on Mike Yarborough. Says there is a Dave Parkus on his front porch refusing to leave.
1: 7, copy.
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3: 6392 back in service after refusal.
1: I'm going to be having a vehicle stopped, Oklahoma, Henry David George, 726, going to be in the back of Lakes Trailer Park, in front of lot 76.
2: 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Copy available, patient refusal, 1505.

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0: 317, can you send me another unit, non-emergency?
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1: Copy, if you could start that way.
3: 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I'm in service 3 and 4, clear zone X net over there.
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0: Jefferson, be advised, we have a report of a reckless driver last seen in the area of mile marker 124.9 I-81 northbound, 124.9 I-81 northbound, Richland. Vehicle described as a black Ford pickup, license 63875, Nora David, attempting to run people off the road, tailgating, laying on their horns. He had a unit canvassing the area with negative results.
1: Jefferson, copy.
0: One 7 0 9 got 1 15.
1: Copy 15 12.

0: Driver's Law Patrol, be on the lookout. U-turn 18 northbound. Black pickup 63875 Nora David. Trying to run people off the road, tailgating, honking their horn. Meeting Driver's Law Patrol, be on the lookout. U-turn 18 northbound. Black pickup 63875 Nora David. Trying to run people off the roadway, tailgating and honking their horn.
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2: Are you in the trailer park?
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0: 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What kind of vehicle is that going to be?
1: It's a Dodge Charger.
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2: We're going to be clear of that last call. Mobile for fuel, and then we'll be headed back. Sheridan.
0: Copy 7, have you clear SMC 1518?

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0: 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I'll start towards the traffic violation.
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0: start toward 14443 North Street. Check the welfare. 71-year-old female has dementia. Caller believes she's going to try to take off on foot from the residence.
1: Affirmative. The same female from last time.
0: Tabby, would you like a second car?
1: Negative.

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1: 112.
0: Long 05, starting mileage 41446 from here to the PSB. PSB, one copper female.
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1: Hi, Paris Moncler, 2221 Clinton Street, for a male with lower back pain. Did recently just AMA from Samaritan.

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1: 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Attention several ways.
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2: Fire, Mutual Aid, Lewis County, structure fire, counter at 194.

Robin Fire, respond to the area of 1860, County 194 in the town of Pickney for a shed on fire. Ping 4, Robin Fire, respond to the area 1860, County 194, town of Pickney for a shed on fire.

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1: One, six.
2: Raise, has that vehicle be in our zone?
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0: Madison County, we have another reckless driver for you, last seen in the area of mile marker 133.0, I-81 northbound Sandy Creek. Vehicle described as a silver Dodge pickup, license 34178, John David. With a red dirt bike in the back of the truck. States that they are tailgating, matching the speed beside the complainant, not allowing vehicles to pass. County unit, Canvas area, GOA, requesting to notify you.
1: Jefferson, copies.

0: Jefferson County, I'm for this. Jefferson County, I'm for Lewis County.
1: 3D72, Jefferson, I'll take that traffic violation.
2: Copy.
3: To dispatch Adams Center, full response to a shed fire, 1860 County Route 194, between Pinckney and Grant Road.
0: I received 1551. 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
4: Jefferson, pulling in the UAV unit in the area, South Merlin Loop, County Route 194, verbal domestic.

0: I'm Center Fire, Mutual Duluth County. Respond 1860, County Route 194 in the town of Pinckney for a shed on fire. Being 4, Adams Center Fire, Mutual Duluth County. Respond 1860, County Route 194. Report of a shed on fire in the town of Pinckney.
1: D202 to Jefferson.
0: D202.
1: And put myself in 313 on the domestic vehicle.
0: Received. Go ahead, Liz County. Affirmative, they called in route with one of their engines approximately 4 minutes ago.
2: 3D13, Jefferson.
0: 3D13. Copy, 1552.
2: Can you switch my poles to 445?
0: Received.
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0: 3871.
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0: New York, King Adam Mary, 8052, 200 Block Court Street.
1: Tyler, is that east toward or west?
0: Court Street.
1: Tyler.
2: Harrison, F. Harrison Road.
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2: Ride to 3842.
3: Go ahead.
2: I mean.
3: 1555. Jefferson County to Lewis County on the fire intercom. Advising Adam Center has called in route with an engine.
2: 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Show 3951 en route to 194 in Lewis County.
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0: have an animal complaint. You can speak to the caller. 1217 Gill Street. Caller is Craig Meister. Says the tenant who resides upstairs is in the hospital and lets her dogs in a room, no food or water. I believe he is a landlord there. He's in the downstairs apartment.
1: Copy.
2: Seven, go ahead.
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4: 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I can sign it to me.
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0: Can you repeat the address for this incident in Lewis County with Rodman?
1: They stated it was going to be in the area of 1860 County Route 194.

0: Hi, Nathan. You got your knee replacement ready.
1: Go ahead.
0: Lincoln Frank Mary 8743.
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0: Boy Charles Henry 9279.
1: Travis.

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1: You'll have to speak with Lewis County and their air for that.

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1: Mariah, 1628.
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2: 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I'll be out with 10.
0: 364.
3: 36.
1: Ontario, David, David, Tom John, 389. The 81 northbound, exit 153, old exit 49.
0: Received.

0: 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Four is on scene after fire.
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0: 317, Jefferson, if you could keep me on this, I can respond from zone. 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
2: West Coast Division Rutland Fire, respond to the area of 32250 Middle Road East for report of an excavator on fire near the tree line. Ping 4, West Coast Division Rutland Fire, respond to the area 32250 Middle Road East for report of an excavator on fire near the tree line. Crosses Switzer Road, Eloise Fire Tech 4.
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Parker River Ambulance, false pulse first responders. Response 314-20-3. 50-60s female, fell down the stairs, laceration to her head. Looking for a Black River Ambulance, fell to those first responders. Response 314-20. State Route 3, 60s female, fell down the stairs, laceration to her head. Crosses Wilton Road and Western Road.

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0: Call Pulse First Responders, second activation, respond. 314-203-60 female, fell down the stairs, laceration on her head. 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Crosses Mill Road.
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0: Great. 1734.

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0: Shelter Rescue Respond 10546 User 11 The Stewart's 71-year-old female evaluation. 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
0: I'm at a traffic accident in front of the Hoover and Evans Mills to vehicle MVA at the stop sign.
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Being forward, Carson Samuels, respond 1045 West Street, Carson Center to the kitchen for an employee having a seizure. 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
1: 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It's a male and female, unknown if there are any kids in the residence. People are now outside.
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1: 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People are now outside.
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Respond to the area of 289 on Lee Road. 52-year-old female in a red Honda with chest pain. Repeating for...

0: Jefferson 333. 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
1: 333, Jefferson. I'm sitting right next to that. 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
3: Across the Chavarri and Afterbridge Fire, across the ambulance, respond to the area of Church Street and State Street. Two kids on bicycles ran into a vehicle. One of them may be injured. Repeating for across the Chavarri and Afterbridge Fire, across the ambulance, respond, Church and State. Two boys on bikes ran into a vehicle. One of them is possibly injured.
0: Kevin.
3: Eli, Fairtech, 5.
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0: 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I'm going to be en route to 207 Wealth Ave, apartment 637. He is in David. I'm going to follow up and I'll be off that.
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0: 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Steel detector going off in a basement. Repeating 4, City Fire 12 Alarm Engine 2, respond 1414 State Street. Steel detector going off in a basement. Crosses of Colorado and Moore Ave.
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0: 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Junction clear, 1843. 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

0: Five City. Female's going to be walking down William Street. Male's going to be walking eastbound on State Street.
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0: Okay, that's not him.

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0: 333, Josh. Have it.
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0: Probably clear the scene or to the hospital follow for the other half.
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0: And the service post 450, shield 550.
1: Crazy.
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0: Evansville's ambulance respond to 8570 Lurie Street, the ARC. 23-year-old female lightheaded and vomiting, also complaining of abdominal pain. Reading for Evansville's ambulance respond, 8570 Lurie Street, the ARC. 23-year-old female lightheaded and vomiting, abdominal pain, crosses Henry Street and Church Street.
1: FDA, bring me up, grab me a Halligan. 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

0: 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Subject having trouble breathing. Repeating 4. City Fire Tough Alarm, Engine 1, respond 105 Washington, permit 306. Second floor TV room. 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Cross Public Square and Stone Street.
1: 6, City Clear 01.
0: Tower County Ambulance, we tried to go for a breathing problem, Washington Street.
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0: Tower County Ambulance, mutually to Guilfoyle. 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Male difficulty breathing. 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Tower County Ambulance, mutually to Guilfoyle. Respond 105 Washington Street, second floor TV room. 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
0: 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Tower, Tony Mills, Sister Guy, last call. 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
2: 109 North Meadow, apartment B is in Boy. Callie's not on scene. Says the neighbor in apartment B, female, Hannah McCready, ring the doorbell and ask the caller to call the police. Unsure of the situation, possibly an argument with her boyfriend, Justin Cobb.

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0: 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Go ahead. Can you meet me over at 1019 State Department 2 for follow up?
1: Affirmative, city copy.
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2: Coming.

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1: Copy. That's actually going to be 206 Franklin Apartment 402. That's where she's missing from.
0: Copy.
1: City 913.
2: Go ahead.
1: Can you assist 7 on that missing person?
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1: 361.
0: Six one Jefferson, show me out on State Route 12 at the county line with Pennsylvania registration, Mary Tom Zebra 5441.
1: Great.

0: 10 City.
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0: Five City, clear 3-9.
1: Copy.